0: 99.3 1037 WZXL, or checking our event calendar. The Montgomery Volunteer Fire Company, they invite you out for their annual carnival. It's happening now through the 16th, and I think they're going to have some nice weather coming up in the next couple of days for that. They're going to have great food, including the Fire Company food stand, Becky's Ice Cream, plus rides and amusements provided by Double M Amusement. You can enjoy live entertainment all week long. They got the parade coming up on Saturday. Lineup starts at 4 o'clock at Wise. The parade steps off at 5, and there's also a cornhole tournament and plenty of family fun through the week. Make plans to attend the Montgomery Fire Company Carnival going on now through the 16th. And you can check out this event and other ones too on our event page at WZXR.com. 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
1: 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That's right. The Susquehanna Valley's home of rock and roll just added a new spot on the dial. So whether you're cruising through Muncie, kicking back at home, or turning it up at work,

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Don't forget to wake up with the Bob and Tom Show weekday mornings starting at 6 a.m. Right now it's Whitesnake.

0: Nirvana on 99.3 103.7 WZXR. Well, have you been to a show lately at the Journey Bank Community Arts Center? They have a lot of good ones coming up. They got something for everybody there. They change their lineup a lot, so check their website from time to time. I know a lot of people excited about Todd Rundgren, Damned If I Do tour. That's July 8th. Some other ones, you got some ballet coming. You got Government Mule, Kicking in Your Stall summer tour. That's on August 2nd. Britt Floyd, The Moon, The Walk, and Beyond. If you like Pink Floyd, you're going to like Britt Floyd. That's September 19th. And like I said, there's lots of other ones too. So go to their website at caclive.com or call the box office at 326-2424.
1: 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And this year, you are in control. We've stacked up 620 of the greatest rock songs of all time. The riffs, the anthems, the songs that demand to be played loud. Now, it's your turn to decide what makes the cut. 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
3: Hi, it's Storm Tracker 16, Chief Meteorologist Kurt Aaron with your Central Pennsylvania forecast from WNEP-TV. 47 will be the overnight low as those showers taper off. And then Thursday looks a little cooler. Highs will be in the upper 50s. It will be partly sunny, meaning more clouds than sun, and breezy as well. Looking ahead to the weekend, still looking like a big warm-up. Mid-70s on Saturday, low 80s on Sunday.
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Sticks and Blue Collar Man on WZXR. It's Freddie Hammer. Do any of your kids love the pitch, hit, and run? Sort of like punt, pass, and kick, but with baseball. Talk about a pretty good event coming up here this before summer. End of spring, we're going to be doing this with the Crosscutters. So I'll tell you about it coming up after Cracker and Low on WZXR.

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Not going to say sorry for what you're going to hear. 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

0: little bit below average. We could have a sprinkle, but most of us stay dry. Saturday, 75. Things start heating up. We're looking at a mix of sun and clouds in the afternoon and just an isolated shower. By Sunday, we're in the low 80s, and then it just gets hotter from there. We're talking highs Monday in the low 90s for the Williamsport area.
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According to sources, Tiger Woods is stepping back from his romance with Vanessa Trump in order to focus on himself a bit. According to sources, Tiger is doing a lot of self-reflection, and it's become apparent he needs to focus on working on himself. And also, according to sources, it says before his recent accident, he was going to propose to Vanessa Trump. Now, did I spoil the surprise? It sounds like it was already out that he might propose to her. Anyway, I hope he gets it together.

0: 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We don't want you to stop believing. 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May 17th. Is that actually this weekend? 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

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You can experience how easy one-stop shopping can